0: Well, I, for me personally, I found the town big enough for anything that I want. I mean, I'm not a city girl by any means.
1: Trafford still has a lot of meaning to me because I grew up there.

Never thought that you was like this. I took the tag off of major prices. I just spent a half a meal on a chandelier. Now you tryna cut me off like a light switch. Tryna stay in Ali, saying that you need some time to breathe. Thinking that I'm sleeping.